Going home, going now, going home, going nowhere, going broke, going nowhere, going rogue, going now, going out, going now.

you come here, just hold my hand. You should be at peace. Just look, the sky's orange. We really don't need to rush things we don't understand. We could stand forever. I mean, we could just stay here forever, but I kind of feel like this air is burning.

But to tell you the truth, I'm not much for fighting. So as my eyes they lighten, you're the last thing that I will always see. You're the last thing that I will always see. You're the last thing.